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more variety from the 80s to now. Any day winning an extra grand you didn't plan on would be awesome. But the day before three-day weekend, come on now. That would be amazing tomorrow. We'll have chances starting with Mo and Sally in the morning and every hour all day long at work tomorrow. Hope you win.

Today's Cool 105.5. More variety from the 80s to now. It's Rick. Hey, what would normally be kind of a random small event was awesome to see today in town. We got to talk about it next.

tonight. Hey, what would normally be kind of a random, a neat event for a neighborhood turned into, I thought was just an awesome thing to see today. That Publix in Palm Beach Gardens that was messed up in the tornado a year and a half ago finally was able to open today. When it was almost done right before the tornado, it finally opened up. Big crowd out there today. Awesome for everybody involved. 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

Today's Cool 1055, more variety from the 80s to now. It's Rick O'Brien. Tomorrow morning, Mo and Sally will have Friday morning Battle of the Burbs at 7:30 with a really good prize. Dave Matthews Band is going to be in town next week. Be around 7:30 on the show.

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0: Hey, that's what I was going to say. 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

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Legitimately excited about a movie that's out tonight. The Mandalorian is finally out with Grogu. Reviews are really, really good. We'll have to check it out over the weekend.

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You listening in the car or truck tonight? Make us the number one preset on that radio so you'll have this music. Keep you in a good mood all summer.

Boys, Cool 1055, more variety from the 80s to now. Friday would be so awesome to win $1,000 before a three-day weekend. Come on, it would be so great tomorrow. Be around with Mo and Sally. They'll have the first chance in the morning, and then we'll have the keywords all day.

Today's Cool 105.5. More variety from the 80s to now. It's Rick O'Brien. You got kids? They will love you for something that got announced today. I like going to this place, too. It's cool for me. Let's talk next.

Today's cool 105.5, more variety from the 80s to now. It's Rick O'Brien. If you got kids, ooh, they're going to love this. Palm Beach Zoo came out today and said kids get in free over the summer. You as an adult still have to pay, but at least the kids get in free. This is not starting this weekend. It'll start on June 7th. I want to get out to see the new koala, baby. This would be really cool. Thank you, Palm Beach Zoo. For-

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More variety from the 80s to now with the Battle of the Burbs with Mo and Sally tomorrow morning at 7:30. Have you seen what ticket it is this week? 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

Today's Cool 1055, more variety from the 80s to now. Ooh, I'm excited about the new movie that's out tonight. I'm not the only one, am I? What are the reviews like and stuff? Let's talk next.

0: Today's Cool 105.5, more variety from the 80s to now. I appreciate you hanging out. It's Rick O'Brien. I can't be the only one who's real excited about the new movie that's out tonight, finally. The Mandalorian is out in theaters. Really good reviews today. I'm impressed.
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Hey, it's cool. 105.5, more variety from the 80s to now. A three-day weekend coming up and the start of summer. Well, having an extra $1,000 sure would be nice. Upgrade the plans. Tomorrow, you got the chances. Starting with Mo and Sally in the morning and then all day long at work. Hope you're around.

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0: Ashley's in Riviera Beach, wherever you are, too. Thanks for hanging out. It's Rick O'Brien, and this is today's Cool 105.5. More variety from the 80s to now.
1: When your legs don't work like they used to before, and I can't sweep you off of your feet,

Today's Cool 105.5, more variety from the 80s to now. They came out with the official hurricane forecast for the season today, and then, did you see? They immediately said, hang on. Let's talk about it next. Here's Mariah.

0: Today's Cool 1055, more variety from the 80s to now. I'm glad you're along with me. It's Rick O'Brien. You see, they came out with the official hurricane forecast for the season today and said it looks like it'll be a little bit lighter, maybe 14 named storms. That's good news. But then the experts immediately came out and said, hey, don't really pay attention to that. Prepare for the worst, which I agree with. I don't really care how many are across the ocean, just how many are close to us. That's what I care about.
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More variety from the 80s to now with the chance to win a grand all day tomorrow, which the day before a 3-day weekend would be so awesome to win. Mo and Sally will have the first chance in the morning, and then we have them all

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It's Madison. And who sang that song? 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

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Hey, it's Madison. And getting ready for the Mo and Sally morning show to kick off here in a little bit. You can start the weekday off on the right foot every morning on Cool 105.5.

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1: Starting your day off with a smile, it's the Cool Comedy Club. This is comedian Dustin Nickerson. Oh, this is great. He's talking about Looney Tune characters.
2: I put on Looney Tunes for my kids recently. That show has not aged well. All right, honey, let's meet this cast of characters. First off, we have a pig. His name's Porky. And his thing is he has a speech impediment.
3: Wow.
2: Okay, you don't like that? Well, check it out. There's this skunk. She goes, what's he doing? I go, he holds women against their will. Yeah, they try and get away, but Pepe won't let him. And all the other characters, what they're doing is they're trying to kill one another. You know how in your shows they're all friends? They're not in these ones. They're trying to murder one another. There's this coyote who wants to kill this bird. There's this cat who wants to kill this other bird. Both that cat and that bird also have speech impediments, by the way. If you don't like any of that, here comes the headliner, the main character. You ready? See? There's this bunny. And there's this hunter, who, you guessed it, also has a speech impediment. And this hunter wants to kill the bunny. Except for when the bunny puts on women's clothes. And now he does not want to kill the bunny. No, he is sexually attracted to the bunny.
0: Mo and Sally.
1: All right, Curtis has today's life hack.
3: Well, I can't verify this one, but for people who wear nail polish, they said if you put nail polish in the fridge for 15 minutes right before you're about to put it on, it'll help it thicken up just enough so it goes on easier.
1: Do you want it to be thicker?
3: Well, you don't want it in there like too long.
1: Terribly long. Okay,
4: but so maybe then you only have to do one coat instead of two.
3: Yeah, I don't know. They just said it makes it easier to go on.
1: And how long?
3: 15 minutes.
1: 15 minutes before you
4: in
1: put
4: the
1: it
4: fridge.
1: On.
4: Okay.
3: But don't keep it in there.
4: Yeah.
1: There you go. A beauty tip from Curtis.
3: Yeah.
1: This morning. All right.
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1: Thanks for kicking off your day with the Mo and Sally morning show. Today we're going to do, is there anyone listening who? All right, this is kind of a listener survey.
2: Yeah.
1: We learn a little bit more about you. So if you can answer yes to any of our questions, we each have a question. If you can answer yes to any of these questions, call us, text us, whatever. All right. Sally, what's your question today?
2: Well, you know, with Memorial Day coming up, I was wondering, is there anyone listening who has not eaten a hot dog?
3: Oh, wow.
1: That's a great question.
3: It is.
1: So anyone listening who has not eaten a hot dog? Ever?
2: Ever.
1: Okay.
2: I don't mean like I haven't in the last 10 years. I mean never.
1: Okay. All right. Curtis, your question?
3: Well, I was talking to a friend a little while ago, and we were talking about how much I hate doing laundry. And I was like, I got so much laundry to get through, all this stuff. And then in the middle of that conversation, it comes out that he actually enjoys folding laundry, which is a sentence I'd never heard before. So I was wondering if there's anyone listening who enjoys folding laundry.
1: All right.
2: Okay.
1: My question is, and I really don't expect to win our little competition with this.
2: Neither do I.
1: Is there anyone listening who has ordered something online and then you totally forgot about it?
2: Oh.
1: And it showed up and you're like, what the hell is this?
3: Oh, you're going to win.
2: You're going to win.
1: You think so?
2: Oh, forgot.
1: Really?
3: Yeah, that's most people.
2: That is a softball right there. Oh, wow.
1: I disagree totally.
3: Okay.
1: Come on. You really think I'm going to win with that question?
3: Yes.
2: Hands down.
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1: Mo and Sally Show, thanks for waking up with us. We appreciate that. Today we're doing, is there anyone listening who... We each have a question, and if you can answer yes to any of the questions, you can call us or text us, hit us up on the TalkBack on the iHeartRadio app. A little competition, a little survey game that we like to play with you guys, and we each get a point for each yes answer. Mm-hmm. And Sally, your question today?
2: Is there anyone listening who has never eaten a hot dog?
1: Got to rectify that. If you answer, yes to that question, then you need to rectify that this weekend.
3: Why?
1: Memorial Day weekend. You got to eat hot dogs. Your question, Curtis?
3: Is there anyone listening who enjoys folding laundry?
2: Because you said a friend of yours likes.
3: He said he loves doing it. And I never heard that sentence before.
1: Hmm. Huh. Did you give yourself a point for your friend, by the way?
3: Oh, no. Am I allowed to do that?
2: No, sure. They didn't participate.
1: They didn't participate in that. Yeah, they didn't call, text, or hit us up on the talk.
3: No,
1: back.
3: Mo already said I can do it.
1: So take that. No. Wow. No, Sally makes more sense than me. You know she runs this show. She said no. Take that point away. My question is there anyone listening who ordered something online and you totally forgot about it? And it just showed up and you're like, what is this?
2: What the heck?
1: Yeah. And you guys seem to think that I might win with that question.
2: Yeah, I think a lot of people do that.
3: That is so common.
1: I don't think so. All right. We'll start with Christina.
4: The folding laundry is a kind of, because I don't like it at first, but the minute I start folding it, I'm like, give me more. And it's because it's actually relaxing. Like, I hate, like, there could be 7 loads of laundry sitting on my couch, and I could be like, oh my gosh, I have to fold this. But the minute I actually, like, start folding it, something in my brain is, like, calmed, and I like doing it.
3: Oh, that's definitely a point then.
2: Oh, yeah. Yeah, you get a point.
3: Christina, well, thanks for the call.
2: Appreciate it.
4: Have a good day.
3: You too.
1: Bye. Bye.
2: Hi, Mo and Sally Show. Who's this?
5: Hi, good morning, Sally. This is Sherry, and I am a grown adult, 68 years old, and I have never eaten a hot dog.
3: Wow, whoa, there you go.
2: I did not think I would get a point, Sherry. Wow.
5: I do hamburgers, cheeseburgers. I have no desire. I don't like the smell of it. I have never eaten a hot dog.
2: Wow. Thanks for the point, Sherry.
3: The weenies.
5: Have a good day, everybody.
3: You too. Bye.
1: Saw you how you snuck that in there. She doesn't want no
3: weenies. Anything in there.
2: We got this text. Because of my mom, my sister and I have never had a hot dog. I'm 13 and she's 15, so 2 points for Sally.
1: Oh, wow.
3: So what? Like, what's going to happen when y'all turn 18 instead of trying to do, like, well, I don't even know. Can you do anything 18 anymore?
2: Not anymore.
1: No, 21.
3: 21.
1: When they can drink, I guess they can legally have a hot dog then? Is that how that works?
3: And a beer at the baseball game.
1: You got to move out of the house before you can have a hot dog.
2: And Aaron in Lantana, I have totally ordered things that I've forgotten about, and then they come, and it's like Christmas.
1: Oh, so I get a point there.
2: Yeah, there's a point for you.
1: All right.
3: Are you actually shocked that people do that? I can't tell if this is a bit or not.
1: I thought I might get a few points, but, you guys got to get control of yourself ordering stuff online.
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25: Hello, everyone. Good morning, 6 o'clockers. Welcome to the Mo and Sally Morning Show. My name is Mo. She's my wife and co-host, caretaker of cats. Good morning, Sally.
26: Hello.
27: Good morning.
25: And producer Curtis.
28: Hey.
29: Hello, everybody.
25: Thank God it's Friday.
30: Hallelujah. Yes.
25: Hallelujah. 45 million people. This is according to AAA. 45 million people are expected to travel at least 50 miles from their home this weekend.
28: That's wild to me.
25: I will tell you right now, the crazies are already out there.
26: Yeah, they are.
25: We got cut off on the way to work this morning on a side street by the mall in Palm Beach Gardens. Guy pulled right in front of us.
28: Ooh.
25: Just had to lay on my horn.
26: And slam on the brakes. Yep. Otherwise, he would have sideswiped us.
25: Got to near work this morning, and a car pulled right out in front of us and just sat there. Like, oh, sorry, I didn't see you. And go, you're in the way now.
26: Yeah.
28: You caught all the crazies because I had an opposite experience.
25: Really?
28: I was like, oh, this is a better drive than usual. What's going on?
25: Oh, we saw a lot more traffic on the way in this morning. And so be careful out there.
28: Maybe they're coming up your way. That's what's happening.
25: That's it. The crazies. The crazies have moved
26: like us.
25: Up to the north end of the county. All right, let's get started with Mo and Sally's three things you need to know.
26: NOAA forecasters are confident this upcoming hurricane season will have below normal activity in the Atlantic. The administrator predicts 8 to 14 named storms, with 3 to 6 of them developing into hurricanes and 1 to 3 of them going into major hurricanes of at least a Category 3. Remember, hurricane season starts June 1st, which is right around the corner, I know. So there are no signs our drought is going to be ending anytime soon. National Weather Service has released their drought information statement. Drought is measured on a scale of D0 to D4, with 4 being the worst. National Weather Service says much of South Florida is at a D3, and we will likely remain in a drought situation through August.
28: Dang, we can't even make it to 2?
26: Nope, we're still in a 3. And hosting a Memorial Day barbecue this weekend? Well, cha-ching, it's going to cost you more. A Memorial Day barbecue for 8 people is costing an average of $68 and some change. That's nationally, or roughly $8.55 per person. Prices have surged roughly about 13% over the past year. Florida, of course, including South Florida, among the most expensive in the country, where we're going to be paying around $82 to $85 for that same barbecue for 8 people.
25: Would you say no to a lasagna pool party with Britney Spears?
28: Yeah. Are the knives coming too?
25: I don't know. And we have a list of celebrities who've turned down Dancing with the Stars. That's coming up at 6:40 in What's Trending.
28: Gotta be a long list.
25: It is a long list.
26: And some of the celebrities they ask, you're kind of like, really?
25: Yeah,
26: right. You thought they might do it? Sunny to partly cloudy skies today. We do have a chance of some scattered showers. 87 for our high. Right now we have 80 degrees in Boynton Beach, and those are the three things you need to know on today's Cool 105.5.
25: 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If you want to check in with us, text us 47142. Type in Mo and your message.

0: More variety from the 80s to now on today's Cool 105.5. Hi there. Happy Friday. Welcome to the Mo and Sally Morning Show. Thanks for kicking off your Friday with us. And hello to all the VIPs checking in this morning. The 6 o'clockers checking in on the text this morning. Coach Lou in Palm Beach Gardens. Zoologist Rebecca. Ocala Kevin says, thank God it's Friday. Sean in Royal Palm Beach says, 5 days of school left in Palm Beach County.
1: Oh, wow.
0: Yeah. Danny checking in from Hilton Head. Okeechobee Tim says, good morning. And we got this text from bus driver Barbara. Good morning and happy Friday. Today is my anniversary. I would like to wish my husband Chad a happy anniversary.
1: Oh, how nice.
0: We can do the anniversary song.
1: Of course we can.
0: For Barbara and Chad.
1: Yeah, it is a little, yeah,
0: it's a little early. we'll give it a shot, so here we go.
2: Oh, happy anniversary.
0: That was just horrible. What a horrible start.
3: Who did it?
1: Why don't we just let the professionals sing and we just sit back?
0: No, that's not how we do it. We sing along.
2: Oh, happy anniversary. Happy anniversary. Happy anniversary. Happy anniversary.
3: There much you go. Better. You like that
1: okay,
3: one?
1: Okay, a little better.
0: Much better. Only took us 1.5 times to get that done.
3: I got my part both times. I know that.
0: You did not.
1: I didn't.
0: Happy anniversary, guys. Hope you have a great weekend. I hope everybody is getting a 3-day weekend. I know, you know, some people have
1: some
0: to work.
1: Some people don't,
0: but,
1: yeah.
0: You know, everybody deserves a 3-day weekend in my book. Let's see. We got a talk back. All right, listen to this. Here we go.
4: Good morning. My name is Brittany. I am a longtime listener, first-time caller in, and I wanted to send in a request. It is my daughter's 16th birthday on the 22nd. I would love to have you guys sing the happy birthday song and wish her congratulations on her first Olivia Rodrigo concert.
0: All right, well... Brittany,
1: so that was Brittany. Okay.
0: Yes.
1: Well, thanks for being a longtime listener. Appreciate that.
0: Absolutely appreciate that. That's one of 3 talkbacks that she sent.
1: Oh, okay.
0: And, you know, she wanted to get it right.
1: Yeah, I get it.
0: But we don't know the daughter's name.
1: No, we don't.
3: You want to check the other one and see if she
1: Yeah,
3: put
1: we
3: it
1: want to check
3: there?
1: Another talkback, see if she left it.
0: Hold on.
1: Because you said she left 3 of them.
0: Yeah, this
1: so
0: was...
1: So maybe she had put her daughter's name in one of them.
4: Good morning. Brittany here from Stewart with a request. This Friday, the 22nd, is my daughter's 16th birthday. I would love for you guys to... sing her the birthday song and congratulate her on her first concert to go see Olivia Rodrigo.
3: Okay, nope, still.
0: Nope, still no name.
1: That's exciting about the concert.
3: Mm-hmm.
0: It is, but we need, Brittany, we need a name.
1: We know your name, Brittany.
0: Now we know that you're in Stewart.
1: Yeah.
0: We know your name is Brittany. And
1: you have a daughter who's having a birthday today.
0: Today, but we need the daughter's name.
3: And Brittany, we also need your social security number.
1: No,
3: I'm
1: we
3: so
1: don't.
3: Sorry.
0: And in order for us to sing the birthday song, yes, you'll need to give us your credit card number.
3: Yeah, so a small payment.
0: A small payment, yeah. give us another talk back and let us know what your daughter's name is.
1: Regardless, I hope she has a wonderful birthday.
0: And we will be happy to sing the birthday song for her.
1: Mm-hmm.
0: All right, starting things off in the 6 o'clock Comedy Club. This is comedian Greg Proops, and he's talking about men's summer fashion. Here we go.
5: The weather's warm, and guys want to get frisky with the wardrobe. Guys will wear flip-flops in public, in front of people. They always have a rationale. Well, I want to be comfortable. What about us? If you're considering wearing flip-flops, gentlemen, you have to ask yourselves 2 questions. 1, am I 4? 2, am I at the beach? If the answer's no, don't do it. Summertime comes, guys are like, I'm going to break out the wide pants. Pow! Really, there's only 2 times when you should wear wide pants. 1, if you're in the Navy, and 2, never would be the other time.

0: need one of those. A vacation.
1: Oh, we're getting a little mini one.
0: Yeah, the Go-Go's on today's Cool 105.5. Thanks for waking up with the Mo and Sally Show on this Friday, May 22nd. Checking out birthdays and back in the day, tennis superstar Novak Djokovic is turning 39 years old today. Olympic speed skater Apollo Ohno is turning 44. He also won the fourth season of Dancing with the Stars.
1: I remember that. He was really good.
0: Back when they actually had stars. On Dancing with the Stars. Allison Eastwood, that would be Clint Eastwood's daughter. She's turning 54. Supermodel Naomi Campbell, 56 years old today. She did, remember this? She did community service for hitting her housekeeper over the head with a jewel-encrusted cell phone.
2: I do.
1: You remember that, yeah.
2: She does not have a reputation of being a nice person.
0: She does not.
1: Not at all.
0: Well, she's 56 years old today.
3: Yeah.
0: Johnny Gill is turning 60 years old today.
2: Oh, I just saw him on social media videos over the weekend because he went to Janet Jackson's 60th birthday party.
0: Oh, really?
2: And he was wearing an odd, like, all-denim jumpsuit, and I was like, who puts that on? But that's fine.
1: Well, I have to Google that.
0: No, yeah, I got a denim jumpsuit.
1: That sounds so uncomfortable.
0: Yeah, yeah, doesn't
1: yeah.
0: it, though?
1: Yeah, it really
0: I'm sweating just thinking about it. Now, Johnny Gill, 60 years old today. Morrissey from the Smiths is turning 67. And Elton John's brilliant songwriting partner, Bernie Taupin, is turning 76 years old today.
4: Let's go back in time.
0: May 22nd, 1958, Jerry Lee Lewis arrived in England to begin his first tour in the UK after confirming to the press that he did marry his 13-year-old cousin. The tour was canceled.
2: Thank you.
0: Yeah.
1: That's so icky.
0: 46 years ago today, 1980, the original Pac-Man arcade video game was released in Japan. It hit the U.S. 5 months later. This is one of my favorites.
2: Mm-hmm.
0: 34 years ago today, in 1992, Johnny Carson retired from The Tonight Show after 30 years.
5: I can only tell you that it has been an honor and a privilege to come into your homes all these years and entertain you. And I hope when I find something that I want to do and I think you will like and come back, that you'll be as gracious inviting me into your home as you have been. I bid you a very heartfelt good night.
0: Got a little choked up there at the end.
1: I remember that.
0: Yeah, I think 55 million people watched that, I think.
2: Oh, back when you can get those kind of numbers on TV. That's wild.
0: Yeah.
1: That is, yeah.
0: And the number one song on this date back in 2017.

0: Luis? I'm not sure.
1: Luis Fonsi and Daddy Yankee featuring Justin Bieber. There you go. And birthdays back in the day. Let's move on. Would you say no to a lasagna pool party with Britney Spears? And we have a list of celebrities who've turned down Dancing with the Stars. That's coming up at 6:40 in What's Trending.
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0: More variety from the 80s to now on today's Cool 105.5. Good morning. Happy Friday. Welcome to the Mo and Sally Show. Today is May 22nd, and here's what's trending. We'll start with the sad news.
1: And shocking news. Legendary NASCAR driver Kyle Busch is dead at the age of 41. Now, the Busch family had posted earlier yesterday that he was in the hospital with a severe illness after he was abruptly pulled from the Coca-Cola 600 race at Charlotte Motor Speedway. No word on what that illness was. Here is Kyle talking to a reporter after his last win just a couple weeks ago.
2: Michael Waltrip said earlier in the race that a confident Kyle Busch is a dangerous Kyle Busch. Your 69th victory. Why do these moments never get old, Kyle?
3: Because you never know when the last one is, you know.
1: Kyle Busch had 63 Cup Series wins and won the 2015 and 2019 series titles.
0: Now, I read that he struggled with sinus issues during a race on May 10th.
1: Yeah.
0: But no word if it's related to his death.
1: Just
0: but,
1: don't know.
0: You said he was 41 years
1: 41,
0: old?
1: 41, yeah.
0: So sad.
1: Yeah.
0: The Late Show with Stephen Colbert ended its 11-year run last night. The show started with several celebrities popping up thinking they were his last guest, including Bryan Cranston, Paul Rudd, Tim Meadows, and Ryan Reynolds.
4: That's a fun bit.
0: Yeah, it is. Stephen's real last guest was Paul McCartney. And his fellow late-night host also showed up, Jimmy Kimmel, Jimmy Fallon, John Oliver, and Seth Meyers. Okay, it seems like every season of Dancing with the Stars, they play a little bit faster and looser with the definition of the word star.
1: Yeah.
0: But it's not because they don't shoot for the moon. We have a list of celebrities who've turned down Dancing with the Stars.
4: How much time do we have for you to get through this list? It has to be extensive.
1: Don't read the entire list.
0: I'm not going through the entire list, but some highlights.

0: It's on the list. Former President Bill Clinton.
1: Yeah, that makes sense.
0: Yeah. Charlie Sheen, Gail King, Rosie O'Donnell, Jamie Lee Curtis, Lindsay Lohan, Betty White, Demi Moore, Martha Stewart, John Stamos, Weird Al Yankovic. Let's see.
2: Some of these people, I don't understand why they didn't say yes, unless they just, right? I mean, unless they just know they're lousy dancers.
0: Charlie Sheen, I would have liked to have seen that crazy.
1: Well, he was probably trying not to, you know, get himself in trouble. Right. That might have been around the time where he was like, yo, I need to chill.
2: Yeah.
0: Weird Al Yankovic, what are you doing? Go on Dancing with the Stars.
2: Isn't he making some?
0: I think he is.
2: Yeah, but he's working on something.
0: By the way, season 35 of Dancing with the Stars premieres in the fall. The full cast will be announced on September 2nd. And finally, TMZ got police footage from Britney Spears' DUI arrest in March, and it shows Britney making an interesting offer to the cops who pulled her over. Now, the video shows Britney having a meltdown when they ask her to get out of her car. She begs them to come to her house where she has a pool, and she offers to make them lasagna. Listen.
3: You can come to my house. I'll make you food and lasagna or whatever you want. Oh, I have a pool. My babies are coming to my house tonight.
2: Please.
3: Mm-hmm.
2: They just kept saying, please get out of the car.
1: Oh, no.
2: Yeah, she was a mess.
0: Yeah, a lasagna pool party with Britney Spears? I'm sorry, I'm going to that.
1: You are?
0: Oh, my God. These guys could have been talking about this for the rest of their lives.
2: Yeah, no. These are police officers, you say. No.
0: I know, but I want to see what happens at that pool party. You know, there's going to be all kinds of crazy.
1: There's nothing good.
2: Nothing good's going to come out of that. Nothing.
0: That's what's trending here on the Mo and Sally Morning Show. 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
4: Hey, good morning. Hello, 6 o'clockers. Thanks for checking in on the text this morning. Richard in North Palm Beach, he had his dad joke for us this morning.
5: Nice.
4: Made me laugh out loud.
6: I liked it.
4: I like it.
6: It took me a few reads because I felt dumb.
4: I like it. Should I just go ahead and tell you what it is?
6: If you want to.
4: Oh, my gosh. Sally, what's the opposite of isolate? The opposite of isolate. You so early.
6: It's isolate. Better if you read. You got to look at how isolate is spelled. It looks like isolate.
4: Isolate.
5: Oh, you so early. Oh.
4: I like it.
5: Okay. Thanks for thanks for mapping that out for me because I'd have been here for a minute.
4: And Wanda in Port St. Lucie checking in. She says, yay, holiday weekend. Yeah.
5: Yay.
4: All right. And we need a Friday feel-good song from the 70s to play in the 7 o'clock hour. I know that Fina, the Uber driver.
7: Yeah.
4: I know that she would like to hear Brick House by the Commodores because she voted for me yesterday on the talkback. Yeah, it didn't help. I didn't win, but it is a good song.
5: It is a good song.
4: Yeah. All right. Just let us know what your Friday feel-good song is, a song to put us in the mood for the holiday weekend from the 70s. You can text us 47142. Type in Mo and your song suggestion. All right, Curtis has your life hack.
6: If you ever had like a pen, and you know, it suddenly just stops working.
4: Yes.
5: Yes.
6: You can either get like rubbing alcohol or some nail polish remover and wrap that around the tip of the pen. Leave it there for like a few seconds, and that should get things going again. It might have some stuff on, you know, the
5: pen. It might have like gunk on
6: the
5: end of it.
4: Okay. So it loosens it up. You know what my mom used to do? She used to turn the stove on and hold the pen over the stove.
5: That sounds safe. Yeah.
4: Yeah, right?
6: I've never seen that.
4: Yeah, so she could loosen up the dried up ink or whatever.
5: And blow up the kitchen.
4: And blow up the kitchen. Yeah, catch the pen on fire or whatever. No, I'm serious. My mom used to do that.
6: Oh, I know you're serious.
5: Oh, I believe you completely.
4: I don't think my mom ever threw away a pen. Ever.
5: No, I know she. No, I don't think so.
4: Yeah. All right. Thank you, Curtis. Coming up at 7:30 this morning, Battle of the Burbs. We have your chance to win tickets to see the Dave Matthews Band at the I Think Financial Amphitheater right here on today's Cool 105.5.

0: 9 o'clock this morning, we'll have your first chance to win $1,000 with our Workday Payday. 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All right, your Memorial Day barbecue is going to cost more than last year.
1: Oh, man.
0: Yeah, we've got three things you need to know coming up.

0: on today's Cool 105.5 Mo and Sally Morning Show. Got Juan on the phone. He has a suggestion for a Friday feel-good song from the 70s.
1: Pablo Cruz, Love Will Find Its Way.
0: Oh, some yacht rock.
2: Wow, that is yacht rock.
1: Yes.
0: I don't hate it.
1: As a love.
0: All right.
1: You hate it?
0: I said, I don't hate it.
2: No, we don't hate it.
1: Oh, okay, great. All right, hey, hi to Curtis and Sally as well. You guys are the best.
2: You're so nice. Thank you.
0: Have a great weekend, Juan.
1: Have a good weekend, guys.
0: Yeah, love will find a way. You don't know this song, Curtis.
3: Not at all.
0: Do you know their other song? What You Gonna Do?
4: What You Gonna Do When She Says Goodbye?
0: You know that one?
3: Say that I do.
0: All right. Well, we might educate you.
3: Okay.
0: We might introduce you to Pablo Cruz in the 7 o'clock hour. By the way, if you have a suggestion, you can text us 47142. Type in Mo and your message, your Friday feel-good song from the 70s. And we got to play this talk back again real quick here. We got this the other day, and we need a name.
2: Yeah.
0: Listen.
5: Good morning. Brittany here from Stewart with a request. This Friday, the 22nd, is my daughter's 16th birthday. I would love for you guys to sing her the birthday song and congratulate her on her first concert to go see Olivia Rodrigo.
0: Brittany, we would love to sing happy birthday to your daughter. We just need her name.
2: We'd like her name.
0: Yeah.
2: And that's exciting about the concert.
0: That's a mystery. So we need your daughter's name.
2: Yeah.
0: So hit us with a talk back again.
2: Or she can text
0: us. Or you can text us 47142. Type in Mo and let us know what your daughter's name is. All right, time for Mo and Sally's three things you need to know.
2: So NOAA forecasters are confident this upcoming hurricane season will have below normal activity in the Atlantic. The administrator predicts 8 to 14 named storms, with 3 to 6 of them developing into hurricanes and 1 to 3 of them growing into a major hurricane of at least a Category 3. Now, remember, hurricane season starts June 1st, which is right around the corner, and it lasts 6 months. So no signs that our drought is going to be ending anytime soon. National Weather Service released their latest drought information statement. Drought is measured on a scale of D0 to D4, with D4 being the worst. As far as South Florida goes, we're still at D3.
3: Oh, that's not good.
2: Not at all.
0: Shouldn't we be D-bag? I mean...
3: Really?
0: Sorry.
3: I know it's Dad Joke Friday, but you're trying to kill me.
0: I'm sorry. I'll just be back here for the rest of the show.
2: And the Weather Service says they expect our drought to persist through August. And if you're hosting a Memorial Day barbecue this weekend, it's going to cost you a bit more. A Memorial Day barbecue for 8 people costs an average of $68 and some change nationally, or roughly $8.55 per person. However, in South Florida, of course, it's going to cost more. The average is going to be around $82 to $85 for that same barbecue.
0: We have Dave Matthews, man.
3: Get to the mic.
0: Curtis put me in the corner.
2: And rightfully so.
0: Dave Matthews Band tickets at 7:30 with Battle of the Birds.
3: Stop being silly.
2: Sunny to partly cloudy skies today. It's going to be warm and windy and a chance of some isolated showers. 87 for our high today. 75 right now in Royal Palm. And those are the three things you need to know on today's Cool 105.5.
0: Thank you, Sally. All right, today is Friday, May 22nd. Today is, National Maritime Day. It's also Road Trip Day.
6: Road Trip.
0: Yeah, it makes sense. 45 million Americans are expected to travel this weekend.
2: It started yesterday.
0: Yeah, so be careful out there. Let's see. Today is also National Solitaire Day. Sally plays all the time.
2: I love solitaire.
0: It's a Vanilla Pudding Day and also Don't Fry Day. Heat Awareness Safety Day.
3: Okay.
0: So make sure you put that sunscreen on.
3: Don't they should just call that being the AC Day.
0: Yeah, there you go.
2: Yeah.
0: Yeah, and it's also Buy a Musical Instrument Day. I'm going to go buy a tuba.
2: Great.
0: Play that all weekend, yeah. And my thought for the day, I've learned to trust my gut. It may hang over my pants a little bit, but it still knows things.
3: What does it know?
2: What good food is.
0: What good pizza is.
2: Yep. Yeah.
0: All right, got today's good news coming up in just a few here. If you have good news you want to share with us, you can text us 47142. 1-800-242-1242. Type in Mo and your message. I got to help Curtis pick up his phone.
3: It's slippery. Yeah.

0: Cause I gotta have faith. Ooh, I gotta have faith. Because I gotta have faith, faith, faith. I gotta have faith, faith, faith.
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2: I love you, Mo. I love you, Sally. God bless you for putting up with him and Curtis. You make my morning.
3: Good morning.
4: Good morning.
5: Hello.
6: Good morning, morning show.
5: Good morning. Welcome to the 7 o'clock hour of the Mo and Sally Morning Show. Thank you for waking up with us. My name is Mo. She's my wife and co-host, Sally.
4: Hello.
5: And producer, Curtis.
7: Yo.
5: All right. I think we may have solved the mystery. Brittany from Stewart sent us not one, not two, but three talkbacks the other day. Uh-huh. She wants us to sing happy birthday to her daughter.
4: Which we would be delighted to do.
5: But she never gave us her daughter's name.
4: Oh,
5: and we got this talkback. I hope it's Brittany.
8: Good morning, guys. This is Brittany calling back. You guys are so sweet. My daughter's name is Juliana.
5: Juliana, mystery solved.
7: There we go.
4: Juliana.
7: Now we can properly do the singing.
5: We can. And we actually got Ed Sheeran to do it for us.
7: Oh, cool.
5: Ed Sheeran, superstar. Mm-hmm. So here we go for Juliana.

0: Nice. All right.
1: And enjoy the concert.
0: Absolutely. What was your first concert? Do you remember?
1: Kenny Rogers.
0: That's right. We have the same one.
1: Yeah.
0: Kenny Rogers.
1: What are the chances of that?
0: And Gallagher, the comedian who would smash watermelons, opened up for Kenny Rogers.
1: Yeah, I went with my parents and my boyfriend at the time. How about you, Curtis?
2: I hate when people ask this question because I didn't know this was a thing I was supposed to mark. So I really have no idea.
1: Oh, you have no... Yeah, Curtis is bad with childhood memories.
0: He really is. He doesn't know any of his teacher's names. Barely remembers his mother's name.
2: I know my mom's name. That's crazy.
0: Yeah, you know, mama.
2: Crazy thing for you to say.
0: Sorry. I'm just joking, Curtis. All right, there you go. Today's good news right there. 1-888-415-1055. Looking for a feel-good song from the 70s to play this hour.
3: Hi. How about a 70s feel-good song, ABC by the Jackson 5,
0: ABC.
3: In honor of the Michael movie?
0: Oh!
1: What is your name?
3: Kathy.
1: Kathy, you get my vote hands down.
0: That's a great one.
3: Yay, Sally.
0: Have a great weekend.
3: It would be nice.
1: It would be great.
3: Yes. Thank you, dear.
1: You're welcome.
3: Bye.
1: Bye.
3: Have a good day.
0: Okay. Why is the song not playing?
1: I don't know.
0: Here we go. ABC. Here we go. ABC. Oh, that's a good song.
1: It is.
0: That's not 60s, is it?
2: Well, I checked. It's right on the cusp. It's like 1970.
0: Oh, okay. So
1: that was technically a 70s song.
0: All right. Well, Juan wanted to hear Pablo Cruz, Love Will Find a Way. So we got to flip a coin here.
1: Okay.
0: To see which one we're playing.
2: Do you know how to do that?
1: Okay, it said heads is the Jackson.
0: Heads, Jackson 5. Tails, Pablo Cruz. Here we go. Heads it is, Jackson 5.
1: Okay.
0: Sorry, Juan.
1: But appreciate you, Juan.
0: Absolutely. Who knows? Maybe we'll slip it in. Anyway, thanks for all the calls.

0: 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Birthday prank call around 7:40-ish. I don't know. My mouth just stopped just working.
1: Stop working.
0: Sounds like I've started my weekend already.
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song from the 70s. Thank you, Kathy, for the suggestion this morning. Stick around. We've got tickets to see the Dave Matthews Band at the I Think Financial Amphitheater. Give you a chance to win those in just a few here with Beth.

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Mo and Sally Morning Show, happy Friday from today's Cool 105.5. 1 week from today. Dave Matthews Band is going to play the I Think Financial Amphitheater. That would be Friday, May 29th and Saturday, May 30th. And we have your shot at some free tickets this morning. All you have to do is win Battle of the Burbs. All right, so if you want to play, now is the time to call us. 1-888-415-1055. The battle is next.

0: Yeah. 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Time for Battle of the Burbs. We've got two cities going head-to-head for a pair of tickets to see the Dave Matthews Band at the I Think Financial Amphitheater next Friday or Saturday night. All right, here we go.
1: Y'all ready for this?
0: By the way, if you don't win these tickets, you can sign up online. No, you can't?
2: Not anymore.
0: They took that off?
2: Well, the you know.
0: Okay, all right. Well,
2: I mean, the concert starts in a week.
0: You got to win the tickets. But
3: you got to win the tickets.
2: It was on there, yes, but it's not anymore.
0: Okay, nobody tells me anything.
2: Well, you just go to the website and take a look.
0: Okay. What is our website again?
3: Let's get the game started, please.
0: Let's go. Yeah, who's playing the game today?
2: Okay, representing Lake Worth Beach, this is Vicky. Good morning, Vicky.
4: Good morning, everyone.
3: Hello.
2: Hello. Vicky. And you are going up against Nick, who is representing Boynton Beach. Good morning, Nick.
5: Good morning, everyone. Happy Friday.
0: Happy Friday. Nick and Vicky, welcome to the show. Thank you for kicking off your Friday with us. I'm going to ask you trivia questions. Now, if you know the answer, you shout out your name to buzz in. If you blurt out the answer first, the point will not count, and your opponent will have a chance to steal that point away. It's best of five. Good luck to you both. Here we go with question number one. Which country music star is famous for the song Jolene?
4: Vicky.
2: Nick. I heard Vicky first. Vicky.
4: Dolly Parton.
3: That's correct.
2: Dolly.
0: Question number two. What 1985 movie featured teenagers spending a Saturday in detention with Principal Vernon?
4: Nick.
2: Nick, your guess?
5: Breakfast Club.
3: The Breakfast Club is correct.
0: Question number three. What 1980s arcade game featured a frog trying to cross busy roads?
3: Vicky.
2: Vicky, your guess?
4: Frogger
3: is correct.
0: Question number four. According to the song by Khalees, which drink brings all the boys to the yard?
4: Vicky.
2: Vicky, your guess?
4: Milkshake.
3: Milkshake is a win.
0: Correct.
3: Sorry, Nick.
2: Wow. Vicky, man, you are on fire. Woo.
0: Vicky, does your milkshake bring all the boys to the yard?
4: No, not mine.
0: Not very confident.
4: I want them far, far away.
0: Oh, Vicky, congratulations. You're going to see the Dave Matthews Band at the I Think Financial Amphitheater.
4: Thank you.
2: Woo-hoo. Hang on,
0: so
2: Vicky.
0: Welcome. Sorry, Nick. All right, better luck next time. Got the birthday prank call coming up and your shot at $1,000 with our Workday Payday. That's going to happen at 9 o'clock right here on Cool 105.5.

0: Congratulations to Vicky in Lake Worth. She got her tickets to see the Dave Matthews Band at the I Think Financial Amphitheater, and she says her milkshake does not bring boys to the yard.
1: She don't want it to.
2: Yeah, she doesn't want it to.
0: Stay the hell away from her milkshake.
2: Get off my lawn, get out of my way.
0: Stay the hell away from my milkshake. Congratulations, Vicky, and don't forget we have tickets to the Home Design Remodeling Show. That's going on. I think the doors open up at 11 o'clock this morning. That's going on all weekend at
3: all through Memorial Day, yeah.
0: County Convention Center. We have four tickets for you. I'm going to say we're giving those away at 8 o'clock this morning.
3: Okay.
0: All right. All right, let's get to the birthday prank call. So I'm calling Erin. She was set up by her husband, Rob. Rob told me that they're about to take a little trip for their 15th wedding anniversary. It's a special anniversary / birthday getaway. Now, she knows they're going somewhere, but she has no idea where he's taking her. He told me she's expecting it to be somewhere nice, maybe New York City or Jamaica. I'm calling Erin from the resort to give and get a little information before they arrive. All right?
3: Okay.
0: Here we go.
4: Hey! Let's get this phone party started!
5: We've had enough of your pranks. This ends now.
4: Wow. And we're on air. Action!
6: Hello.
0: Good morning. Is this Erin?
6: Yeah, this is she.
0: Erin, my name is Vinny Roscoe. Your husband, Rob, asked me to give you a call regarding your upcoming getaway. I just got off the phone with him. He told me he was in a meeting and he couldn't talk right now, so he wanted me to get with you and tidy up some of the loose ends. You know, he told me that your getaway is, I guess, somewhat of a surprise for your 15th wedding anniversary.
6: Yes. Oh, thank you so much. I'm so excited.
0: Congratulations. And now I'm going to do my best not to ruin the surprise, but I really need to get a couple of answers and give you some information before you two arrive next week, okay?
6: Okay.
0: Okay, I won't tell you where we're located, but we're somewhat of a majestic cabin resort. Guys are going to love the fact that once you get here, you can pretty much walk to most of the restaurants and attractions for coffee in the morning. There's a great place nearby called the Dairy Godmother. And also we have Cheesy Does It and Tie Me Up, which is a wonderful Thai restaurant. There's also Dong Bing Chicken Wings. And the most popular restaurant in the area is Fork and Balls.
6: What?
0: It's like a great meatballs. Huh. Yeah, Fork and Balls. As far as nightlife goes, you're not going to be bored. We have the Ronky Donkey, Leave It to Beavers, and the Touch Palace, also nearby the resort.
6: Okay.
0: And your husband wanted to make sure that you were okay with some of the activities that he's booked for you guys. I know this is a very special trip. He made reservations for biking with the Viking and also hiking with the Viking, which is a 7-hour clothing optional hike through Fantasy Canyon.
6: I'm sorry, 7-hour clothing optional?
0: Yes,
6: no.
0: It's hiking with a Viking. You don't want that one?
6: No, that doesn't. What kind of resort is this?
0: Well, I can't tell you the name. It's a majestic cabin resort. That's all I can tell you, because I don't want you to find out where he's taking you.
6: Okay,
0: now, as far as the suites go, I do need to get your opinion on this. He's going to let you choose. Right now, I have you all booked in the Llama's Pajamas suite. But for no extra charge, I'll upgrade you into the Morningwood suite.
6: What? This sounds very shady to me. I thought he was taking me somewhere normal, like the Plaza or the Ritz or even like an all-inclusive. I don't like this, and I don't want to do this.
0: Well, listen, I want you to be happy. If you don't like either one of those suites, the Llama's Pajamas or the Morning Wood, we can go with something a little more simple with a view of Fantasy Canyon. I can put you in the itty bitty but not too shitty suite.
6: What the hell is? I want a refund. This sounds horrible.
0: It does sound horrible. It really does.
2: Nightmare.
0: Yeah. Hey, Erin.
6: Yeah.
0: This is Mo, Sally, and Curtis. Calling from Cool 105.5, your husband Rob set you up. This is the birthday prank call, and we're just calling to say
7: happy birthday.
6: No way. Oh, my God. Thank God.
1: Yes, oh, my thank goodness.
6: God.
0: Also, happy anniversary. And yes, Rob is taking you somewhere nice in New York City. I wasn't supposed to tell you that, I don't think. Oh my God, what did I just do?
6: Oh my God, thank you so much. I was worried about the morning wood suite.
0: By the way, Sally, this weekend I've made reservations for us at Fork and Balls.
1: Giggity goo, guys!
0: Naked eyes!

0: No. Mm-mm. No. All right. See, I'm over here trying to prepare a decent show.
1: Right.
0: And I just jacked it all up.
1: That's right.
0: All right. Thanks to everyone joining us on the Cool 105.5 Facebook page for the show, Behind the Show.
2: Good morning.
0: Good morning. Salute to you. And

0: 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Behind the show, you can see what happens here in the studio.
1: Mm-hmm.
0: Will I have a meltdown before 10 o'clock this morning?
1: Probably.
0: It's Friday. You think so?
2: So far, you're okay.
0: I'm okay right now. Yeah. Had some wine last night, the old-fashioned. Feeling good this morning, and so I think I'm going to be good.
1: Okay.
0: By the way,
2: I always sound skeptical.
0: She's like,
1: I'm just crossing my fingers, Curtis.
0: She's just trying to make it to 10 o'clock. And then she's like, and then go play golf. Seriously, all weekend. Just never stop until Monday. Friday feel good song from the 80s to play in the 8 o'clock hour. Lori and the Pistol says, Breakout. By Swing Out Sister.
1: Oh, wow. I haven't thought of that song in a long time.
0: Long time. Good song, though.
1: Yeah, yeah.
0: Yeah, so if you have a song that's going to put us in the mood for the weekend, for the holiday weekend, a song from the 80s to play in the 8 o'clock hour, you can text us, just like Lori did, 47142. Type in Mo and your message. All right, we do have some dad jokes.
3: Dad jokes are bad jokes. It's sad, but it's true.
0: Bad joke, dad joke
3: if
0: Friday.
3: You love your dad's jokes, the joke is on you.
0: Of course, so we've got Andy on the phone. All right, Andy, what do you got?
4: All right, so why did the math book look sad?
0: Why did the math book look sad? I don't know.
1: I don't know.
4: Because it had too many problems.
2: Ah, I don't hate that one.
1: That's a good one, Andy.
0: All right, what else you
4: All
0: got?
4: All right, so what do you call a pencil with two erasers?
0: A pencil with two erasers.
2: Not effective.
0: My kind of pencil, I don't know, what?
4: Pointless.
2: Pointless. Pointless. Ah, see, I was actually kind of close.
1: You were, Curtis.
0: I was also thinking unleaded.
4: All right.
0: Thank you, Andy.
4: You're welcome. You guys have a great weekend. Take
2: you
4: care.
2: Too.
4: Love you guys.
0: Bye.
1: Bye.
0: Love you back.
2: Did you put that sound in there?
0: What sound?
2: Oh, like
0: I told you it sounded like he farted or burped or something.
1: You think it was a car?
2: I thought it was a car, but I didn't hear it that clearly.
0: You know what? I'll go back and I'll isolate the sound.
2: Because now I'm coming around to what Mo was saying.
0: I told you something was going on. He either burped
2: or
0: he was having a little gas issue.
1: I don't think it came from him.
0: All right. I'll hit the instant replay. Mm. All right. So Richard in North Palm Beach, he started us off this morning, and I liked his dad joke.
1: Yeah.
0: What's the opposite of isolate? Isolate? You so early.
1: I love it.
0: You so early.
1: I so late.
0: Yeah. Huh?
2: Yeah, I was saying sometimes it takes a minute to get that one.
0: All right, I saw this one online yesterday. I kind of like it. Mm. I think it's a great idea to wear two different deodorants, one under each armpit, but that's just my two cents. My two cents.
1: No.
0: My two cents.
1: Yeah.
0: I give you my two cents. No. Ooh, that was an epic fail right there.
2: I didn't care for that one.
0: You didn't care for that one?
2: No.
0: I took a picture of it, put it on my phone and everything,
1: oh
0: just so
1: gosh.
0: I could tell it
1: Uh-oh.
0: On the...
1: Wow, you went to all that.
0: I did.
2: I wouldn't have admitted that, but...
1: I would have said I was forced at gunpoint to say that joke.
0: Somebody said yes. Last night, after dinner, somebody stopped me in the parking lot, put a gun to my head and said, you will tell this dad joke on the air tomorrow. That's what happened. Yeah, what happened. Yeah, I was forced at gunpoint to tell that
2: We're
0: joke.
2: Revising the story.
0: Okay. All right. Your Memorial Day barbecue is going to cost more than last year. Yeah. Three things you need to know coming up next here on Cool 105.

0: More variety from the 80s to now on today's Cool 105.5. A few minutes away from your chance to win tickets to the Home Design Remodeling Show happening all weekend at the Palm Beach County Convention Center. We have not one, not two, not three, but four tickets for you.
1: Yep.
0: All right, that's coming up in just a few. Yeah, Andy called up with his dad jokes a few minutes ago, and something happened. Listen, why did the math book look sad? I don't know. Was that a burp?
2: It had to be. I think the spirit just caught him.
0: You think so?
2: I think so.
0: I did isolate it. Here we go.
2: My forensic ears say it's either a big frog or a burp.
1: Hmm. I'm going with the frog.
0: I'm going with the fart.
1: No, you
0: don't think so?
2: No, the phone mic ain't gonna pick up no from the other end.
0: You don't think so?
2: I don't think so.
0: You're not
2: forensically, I'm thinking. Forensically, like, you know, I'm thinking, okay. Like, you know, if I was doing the investigation, I had to go through the evidence.
0: Say it's a burp, maybe.
1: It happens.
0: All right, Friday feel-good song from the 80s to play in the 8 o'clock hour. We got this from Joanne in Boynton Beach. Keep your hands to yourself, the Georgia Satellites.
1: Oh, I love that song.
3: Last week she told me a story about free milk and a cow. It said no hooky dokies, and I get a wig bam.
0: I like it. That's a good song. Curtis, not so much.
2: Don't ask.
0: He's going
1: to
0: say
1: no. You know the answer to that.
0: All right, if you've got one for us, text us 47142. Type in Mo and your song suggestion from the 80s. All right, 8 o'clock right now, and it's time for Mo and Sally's Three Things You Need to Know.
1: So there are no signs that our drought's going to end anytime soon. National Weather Service released their latest drought information statement. Now, drought is measured on a scale of D0 to D4. Four is the worst. What are we in right now? South Florida is at D3.
2: Oh, that's not good.
1: Which is not good. And we might be in D3 or D2 or in a drought situation through August.
2: What if we give Mo a project to just go around, you know, South Florida with like a watering hose or something, or like a watering bucket?
1: Yeah, no.
2: To go water all the grass.
0: I just want to be in double D3.
2: Oh, wow. Okay.
0: All right. Hey, what? Come water your yard.
1: NOAA forecasters are confident this upcoming hurricane season is going to have below normal activity in the Atlantic Basin. The administrator predicts 8 to 14 named storms this coming season, with 3 to 6 of them developing into hurricanes, and 1 to 3 of those growing into major hurricanes of at least a Category 3. Remember, our 6-month-long Atlantic hurricane season starts June 1st. And we know the cost of traveling this Memorial Day weekend is higher than last year, but did you know hosting a Memorial Day barbecue this weekend is also going to cost you more? Memorial Day barbecue for 8 people is going to cost an average of $68 and some change nationally, or roughly $8.55 per person. And I think that's without like the beer or the booze.
0: That's just
2: all the meats and the sides and whatnot.
1: Yeah, all that has gone up. Corn is up like 98% from last year.
0: Oh my gosh.
1: In Florida, of course, South Florida, we are even higher than that, with average barbecue costing between $82 to $85 for that same barbecue.
0: Would you say no to a lasagna pool party with Britney Spears?
2: Probably.
0: And we have a list of celebrities who've turned down Dancing with the Stars. Wow. It'll take us about 30 minutes to get through that entire list.
1: We're just going to highlight a few.
0: Yeah, that's coming up at 8:30 in What's Trending.
1: Sunny to partly cloudy skies today. It's going to be warm and windy, and look out for some isolated showers as well. 87 for our high, 75 right now in Wellington, and those are the three things you need to know on today's Cool 105.5.
0: Thank you, Sally. All right, checking out the SoFlo social calendar. 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
1: That excites me.
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1: You're welcome, Usher. Mo and Sally, morning show on today's Cool 105.5. Thank you for kicking off your Friday with us, and welcome to the 8 o'clock hour. My name is Mo. She's my wife and co-host, caretaker of cats. Good morning, Sally.
2: Hello.
1: And producer Curtis.
3: Hi.
1: Friday Feel Good Song from the 80s. We've had a suggestion for the Georgia Satellites. Keep your hands to yourself.
2: Yes.
1: And we got this text, Ain't Nobody by Chaka Khan. That's Rufus and Chaka Khan. That's a great song. Ain't nobody. 1983?
3: 83.
1: Oh, the year I graduated.
2: Nice.
3: Me too.
1: What's that?
3: I said me too.
1: Shut up. All right, so if you have a suggestion, that's a tough choice between those two, but might have to flip a coin.
2: Yeah, might have to do that.
3: Again?
1: Another coin toss. Two good songs there. Let's see. 47142. Text us your Friday Feel Good song from the 80s to put us in the mood for the weekend. And we'll play it here in just a few minutes. Right now, let's get to the educational portion of today's program.
4: And now it's time for
5: random facts.
1: 1, 2, 3, 4. Gonna learn some stuff up in here today.
5: Fact.
1: Random fact number one. You know the word moron?
2: Yeah.
1: You know,
6: you're a moron.
1: That was originally a medical term for a person with the intellect of an 8 to 12 year old.
3: Well, that's not nice.
2: No, that's not.
1: No, but that's where that came from.
2: I didn't know that.
1: Yeah. All right.
5: Fact.
1: Random fact number two. 96% of homes in the United States have a bottle of ketchup. 96%.
2: Wow. We certainly do.
1: Yep.
2: Curtis?
3: Yeah, absolutely. Oh, yeah. Multiple, I believe.
1: Random fact number three. Get this. America has more than 53,000 storage facilities. That's more than all the Starbucks, McDonald's, and Subways combined.
2: Wow.
1: The rest of the world only has 10,000 self-storage facilities.
3: Does that mean we just like stuff too much?
2: We like our junk.
1: I wish I owned a storage facility.
2: I wish I invented it.
1: Absolutely. It's just people giving you money to store their junk.
2: Yep.
1: In most cases, that's what it is.
2: Not all cases, but
1: not
2: a lot.
1: All cases, but yeah. And finally,
5: fact.
1: Random fact number four. The technical term for a burp is eructation.
3: Eructation?
1: Eructation. Like, oh man, I just had a really embarrassing eructation.
3: Eructation.
1: You know, like Andy had earlier.
3: Yeah.
1: You know. Yeah, he had an eructation on the radio.
3: How to spell it for me, please?
1: E R U C T A T I O N.
3: Eructation.
1: Eructation.
3: Cool.
1: Which is, yeah, all right.
2: I like that fact.
1: You do?
2: I do.
1: Well, there you go. Today's four random facts.
4: This has been today's edition of
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1: Nice.
0: Ain't nobody. Hey, coming up around 8:40 this morning, some ideas for your barbecue this weekend.
2: Barbecue.
0: Interesting ideas that I think we should try. And would you say no to a lasagna pool party with Britney Spears? Get to that and what's trending after Maroon 5 here on today's Cool 105.5.

0: More variety from the 80s to now on today's Cool 105.5. Hello, it's Sally, Morning Show. Today is Friday, May 22nd. Here's what's trending. We'll start with the sad news.
1: This is really sad and shocking news. Legendary NASCAR driver Kyle Busch has died at the age of 41. Now, yesterday, the Busch family had posted earlier that he was hospitalized with a severe illness after he was abruptly pulled from the Coca-Cola 600 race at Charlotte Motor Speedway. We don't know what the illness was. Here is Kyle actually talking to a reporter after his last win just a couple weeks ago.
2: Michael Waltrip said earlier in the race that a confident Kyle Busch is a dangerous Kyle Busch. Your 69th victory. Why do these moments never get old, Kyle?
3: Because you never know when the last one is, you know?
4: Oh, that's eerie.
1: Yeah. He had 63 Cup Series wins, and he won the 2015 and 2019 series titles. He was only 41 years old.
0: So sad.
1: It is.
0: The Late Show with Stephen Colbert ended its 11-year run last night. The show started, and this sounds fun, the show started with several celebrities popping in thinking that they were his last guest, including Bryan Cranston, Paul Rudd, Tim Meadows, and Ryan Reynolds. Stephen's real last guest was Paul McCartney, who I think actually sang at the end of the show,
1: Hello, Goodbye.
0: His fellow late night host also showed up, Jimmy Kimmel, Jimmy Fallon, John Oliver, and Seth Meyers. All right, it seems like every season of Dancing with the Stars plays a little bit faster and a little bit looser with the definition of the word star. But it's not that they're not trying to, shoot for the moon.
1: Yeah.
0: We've got a list of people who've turned down Dancing with the Stars. Not going to go through the entire list,
1: yeah,
0: but
1: a long
0: my
1: list.
0: Gosh. Former President Bill Clinton, he shot him down.
1: Mm-hmm.
0: That makes sense. What about Charlie Sheen? I would have loved to have seen that. Gail King, Rosie O'Donnell, Jamie Lee Curtis, Lindsay Lohan, Demi Moore, Betty White, Neve Campbell, Martha Stewart, John Stamos, Lance Armstrong, Weird Al Yankovic, and Brooke Shields. Just to name a few.
1: See, I wonder if they said no because they know they're terrible dancers.
0: I don't know.
4: Well, also was just like, you know, it's not the most high-profile thing you could be doing.
1: It used to be.
0: Well, well, they used to have stars you would recognize. Now it's like, well, I know that person, and there's eight more that I don't know.
1: I have no idea who you
0: never
1: are.
0: Heard of. Yeah. By the way, season 35 of Dancing with the Stars premieres in the fall. The full cast will be announced on September 2nd. Curtis, you turned me onto this yesterday. A couple renting a home in Michigan say their landlord came over to do some repairs while they were gone.
1: Uh-huh.
0: And they say they have him on video having sex with a woman in their living room.
4: Oh, they got it on video for real. They play part of it on the newscast.
0: And the funniest thing was, you see this guy, he has no shirt on. And he's
4: no shirt, no pants, nothing.
0: Nothing. But you see her foot coming up in the video.
1: Oh, you're going to have to show me this video, Curtis.
4: Yeah, I'll show you.
1: Okay.
4: Oh, my gosh.
0: It is absolutely hysterical because you just see her foot pop up.
1: How horrifying, though.
4: Yeah, I know. They in your house. You have to suspect that he's probably got a side chick, and he's like, I can't bring her to my actual house, so.
0: I'll just go to this house.
4: I got the keys to this one.
0: Yeah,
1: Might as well.
0: He's making repairs, all right.
1: Wow.
4: Putting in work.
1: Oh, jeez.
0: And finally, TMZ got police footage from Britney Spears' DUI arrest in March, and it shows Britney making an interesting offer to the cops who pulled her over. The video shows Britney having a meltdown when they ask her to get out of her car. She begs them to come to her house where she has a pool, and she offers to make them lasagna. Listen.
5: You can come to my house. I'll make you food and lasagna or whatever you want. I have a pool. My babies are coming to my house tonight.
1: I love the officer. Mm. Please get out of the car.
4: Like, I do not have time for this kind of crazy.
0: I tell you what, they're missing out on a lasagna pool party with Britney Spears. I'd be like, hell yeah, let's go.
1: Well,
0: I want to see that crazy. I want to know what happens there.
1: That's why you're not a cop.
0: I could quit and write a book about that night, I'm sure.
4: My lasagna party with Britney.
0: Lasagna pool party with Britney.
1: Wow.

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1: Nice.
0: You can enhance your barbecue.
2: Barbecue.
0: A lot of that going on this weekend.
1: Oh, yeah.
3: What does that mean, enhance my barbecue?
0: Well, you could invite more people. You could buy, you know, steaks, more burgers and steaks and stuff like that. You know, you'd have more money to spend on your barbecue.
1: There you go.
0: You have some ideas, some things going on.
1: There's a ton of stuff going on in our area, you know, to honor people in Memorial Day. Mm-hmm. First of all, a Memorial Day event at the South Florida National Cemetery in Wellington. That's a huge one. It starts at 10 a.m. It's free to attend. That's on Memorial Day, of course. The 21st annual A Day to Remember Memorial Day service in Lantana is taking place. It starts at 11:50 a.m. and it goes to about 1:10 p.m. Of course, that's Monday at Palm Beach Memorial Park. And you know who is the master of ceremonies for that?
0: Mm-mm.
1: Jim Sackett.
0: Oh, really?
3: Oh, cool.
1: Yeah.
3: Oh,
0: yeah.
1: And Rapids Water Park is offering all active duty retired military National Guard, reserve members, and veterans complimentary admission today through Monday.
0: Nice.
1: And also, military members can purchase up to 4 additional single tickets, like if they want to bring family, friends,
0: right,
1: for 50% off.
0: Oh, nice.
1: And
0: Rapids Water Park.
1: Yeah.
4: Ride the rapids, have some fun.
1: And Mounds Botanical Garden, they're normally closed on Mondays.
0: Yeah.
1: But it's going to be open, and they're offering free admission to active duty military members and veterans.
0: Why are you laughing at me, Curtis?
3: Because you were silly.
0: Why? Because I wanted to play my Rapids Water Park?
3: He just had to get that in the middle of it.
0: I had to get it in there. Whatever. I hate you all. Let's talk about barbecue.
1: Okay.
2: Barbecue.
0: These are some interesting ideas. To throw on the grill, maybe this weekend. Bang bang corn. You ever heard of bang bang corn?
3: I've heard of bang bang shrimp.
1: Yeah,
0: bang bang corn is slathered with a sweet and spicy mixture on the grill. You put it on the grill.
1: Okay,
0: that sounds really good.
1: I love grilled corn. I love it.
3: Does it have aphrodisiac properties? It sounds like it should.
1: Because of the name.
0: Yeah. Bang bang corn. Yeah. This one sounds interesting. Pound cake.
3: That also sounds like a shit. Never mind. I'm gonna be good.
1: Yeah. Well, you're about to go in the corner.
0: Yeah. If you have bang bang corn, you got to have pound cake for dessert. You brush it with you brush store bought pound cake with melted butter, and you put it on the grill, and it'll toast up like a marshmallow.
1: It's amazing. It's
0: okay. So
1: good.
0: We should do that. We've done romaine lettuce.
1: We have grilled romaine.
0: Yeah.
1: Lettuce,
0: you char it, and then you drizzle it with a Caesar dressing. That sounds good. This is the one I think we might try. Beer can chicken.
1: Yeah.
3: What's that?
0: Here we go again. You spread the legs of a whole
3: Lord,
0: chicken.
3: See, that's not me.
0: You slide it down over an open can of beer.
3: Oh, my Lord.
0: And put it on the grill.
3: Do now, I have they to call the authorities?
0: They recommend Peter? Drinking half of the beer first. And then,
1: that makes you feel like you're not being quite as crazy.
3: Or like, is it for the flavoring?
1: Yeah.
0: It's for the flavoring.
1: And also, it stands up the chicken and you grill it that way.
3: So

0: drink half the beer, and then you keep it open, and then you put the can
1: up the chicken,
0: and you do the PETA violation.
2: Yes,
0: and then you stand it up.
2: You stand it up on the grill.
0: Yes.
1: And some people then drape bacon over it.
2: That sounds good.
0: Wow.
2: Too. Of course, if your neighbors are looking over the fence, they're like, "Okay, what is
0: happening? These crazy people
2: what
0: doing?
2: Are they doing to that chicken?" And I also saw this story about each state's most likely weekend cookout side dish.
1: Okay.
2: I think here in Florida, it's salad, which is boring.
0: That's unbelievable to me.
2: Yeah. Like in Iowa, it's asparagus, buffalo chicken dip in Maine.
0: Ooh.
1: Oh, that's good stuff.
2: Yeah. Now, this I've never heard of. Have you guys heard of cowboy caviar?
0: Yeah.
2: That's in North Dakota.
0: What is it, Sally?
2: What is it?
1: It's like beans.
2: Beans?
1: I think so.
2: Oh, okay. Well, I thought it was going to be something more exciting than beans.
1: No, I could be wrong, but for some reason, I thought it was made with like beans.
0: I think they use that on Brokeback Mountain.
1: Yeah. Well.
2: Here we go again. That's what they had with their...
0: I'm going to go in the corner, Sally. I'm sorry.
2: That's what they had with their beer can.
1: Stick your nose in the corner, Curtis, for the next 10 minutes.
2: I want us to have beer can chicken with bang bang corn and pound cake, and we're going to have some cowboy caviar.
1: Okay. It is a zesty bean-based salad or dip made with black-eyed peas, black beans, corn, and chopped vegetables peppers and tomatoes. I was right. It has to do with beans.
2: All right, Curtis, come to our erotic cookout at 2 o'clock on Sunday.
0: Oh, can't wait.
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0: off your workday with more variety from the 80s to now. Hi there, Mo and Sally Morning Show on today's Cool 105.5. Happy Friday. I have a Flora story to get to. And for this segment,
1: stupid criminals are really appreciated.
0: Yes, good content for the show. And I feel like we need to start maybe grading these or rating these Flora stories.
2: Okay.
0: You know, like what level of duh is this story?
2: Would it be like 1 to 10 or 1 to 5?
0: 1 to 3. Would it be level 1 duh or 2 or 3 duhs?
2: Okay.
3: We can give it a shot.
0: All right. West Palm Beach man was arrested. Happened right here in West Palm Beach on Sunday after setting his apartment on fire following what started as an argument over an apple. 57-year-old Jeffrey Knapp knocked on his neighbor's door demanding an apple, and then he flew into a rage when she didn't have one.
3: Okay.
0: And then he cut off his own hair and let it fall in a pile on the ground. And then less than an hour later, smoke alarms started going off. Firefighters broke down his door to find Knapp sitting in the middle of a smoke-filled apartment, smoking a cigarette, with an open gas burner melting a pile of electronics, papers, and a battery on the stove.
3: This is a story where I don't know from moment to moment what's about to happen.
0: I mean, it just keeps going and going and going. It's a wonder he didn't...
2: Yeah, sure is.
0: Blow the entire complex up. He told officials he had burned a Bible because the Holy Spirit commanded it.
2: Oh, there's got to be drugs involved.
0: And then they...
3: Or a psychotic break or something.
2: Yeah.
0: After being escorted out, he hurled profanities at the neighbor who called for help. Knapp was charged with first-degree arson, property damage, and interfering with a firefighter. So I take it his Memorial Day weekend's not going to be very fun.
3: That's three duhs right there.
0: You think so? Yeah. What level of duh is this Flora duh? You saying three?
3: Yeah.
0: I'm going level three, Sally.
2: Three.
0: All right.
4: Duh.
5: All
0: right. There we go.
6: You're a dumbass.
0: You get it.
6: You're a dumbass.
0: Level three.
6: You're grade A, number one, bona fide first class.
0: Level three duh right there.
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Well, today is Friday, May 22nd. It's National Road Trip Day, and that makes sense. AAA says 39.1 million people are going to be on the road this holiday weekend, so buckle up and...

0: 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You know what time it is?
1: Snacky snack time.
0: You know what time it is yet?
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0: And do you know how I know it's time for a snack?
3: Your stomach.
0: My stomach made this noise a few minutes ago. Yeah.
1: Oh, Andy.
0: Andy. Thank you for the laugh today,
1: that
0: Andy.
1: Just made me do a sympathetic burp, so.
0: It's contagious, like a yawn. All right. 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

0: Well, it looks like we made it. Yay! 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And before we go, our final thoughts. What did we learn on the show today, Sally?
1: You had a technical term for a burp.
0: Yes, the technical term for a burp is
2: eructation.
0: Eructation.
1: That's a brand new thing I learned today.
0: Andy actually had an eructation on our show today when he called.
1: He was clearing his throat.
0: That's what he says, yeah. He says.
2: I have several through all the shows we do.
0: That's
2: so
0: true.
2: Fine.
0: Yeah, now you know how to label that. It's a burp. It's also an eructation.
1: An eructation.
0: Curtis, what did you learn on the show today?
2: I learned some Dancing with the Stars tried to get some big names.
0: Mm-hmm.
2: And of course, they got turned down. But they tried to get Charlie Sheen, mm-hmm. Martha Stewart at mm-hmm. one point.
0: Mm-hmm.
2: And they also tried to get Mark Zuckerberg, which I think is pretty wild because mm-hmm. he's not hurting for money or exposure at all.
0: At all.
3: No.
0: I would have liked to have seen Charlie Sheen on there. I bet that would have got me to watch, I think.
1: Really?
0: To see the crazy.
1: Yeah.
0: Yeah. I learned about Bang Bang Corn on the show today.
4: I love corn.
0: Yeah, I love corn.
4: Corn.
0: Yeah, it's something you can throw on the grill this weekend. It's slathered with a sweet and spicy mixture, and you put it on the grill.
1: Nice.
0: I think we should try it this weekend.
1: Well, okay, we're going to try the chicken.
0: Beer can chicken.
1: Yeah, we're going to try that.
0: I think we should. Our side should be Bang Bang Corn. I've heard of Bang Bang Shrimp.
1: Yep.
0: But now there's Bang Bang Corn.
1: I'll look it up.
2: You put it on the grill, they go, Bang Bang!
0: Bang Bang. Yeah. All right, that's going to do it for us. Stick around. Another keyword with your chance to win $1,000 is coming up with our Workday Payday. When you get that keyword, take it to 1055online.com and enter it for your chance to win some weekend fun money. Or some money for gas.
1: Yeah.
0: And groceries. And bills. You know? All right, that's going to do it for us. Have a safe weekend, everybody. Thanks for listening. Work like you don't need the money, love like you've never been hurt, and dance like nobody's watching.
5: Keep it real, homies.
1: Bye. Bye.
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0: Dave Winwood for your Friday morning, heading into the long holiday weekend. Hey, it's Jana on today's Cool 105.5. I hope whatever you're planning to get into on this Memorial Day weekend puts a smile on your face. What are your travel plans this year?
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0: 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Memorial Day weekend. Got any fun plans this year, Katie?
1: We're not going anywhere this year, and I'm loving it.
0: Nice.
1: No traffic, yeah. 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

Danger Zone, Top Gun, 40 years ago this weekend that movie came out, the original. The sequel came out a couple years ago, third in production. Maybe we'll get it next Memorial Day weekend. Here's Britney Spears.

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We've got some great shows coming through the I Think Financial Amp here in West Palm. 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
2: Oh, I've already stocked up. 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

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Hopefully get that cash heading into a holiday weekend. It is today's Cool 105.5. Good luck.

Thank you for enjoying more variety from the 80s to now on this Memorial Day Friday. 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

As far as box offices go, right now, Michael, the biopic, the third highest grossing movie of the year behind Project Hail Mary and the Super Mario Galaxy movie. And it'll make more this weekend, too. Black and White, Michael Jackson. It is today's Cool 105.5.

0: So Michael Jackson, Black or White, the biopic just breaking crazy numbers. It's still the second highest grossing biopic behind Bohemian Rhapsody, but we'll see how long that lasts. The other top five movies for the entire year. Number one was Super Mario, two Project Hail Mary, Michael's at three, Devil Wears Prada 2 at number four, and Avatar, Fire and Ash at number five.
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Here's Cruel Summer.

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More variety from the 80s to now here on today's Cool 105.5. Hope you're enjoying a nice long holiday weekend. Coming back on Tuesday, Mo and Sally will have your chance to win tickets to see Beetlejuice the Musical happening at the Kravis Center June 2nd through the 7th. It's Battle of the Burbs starting Tuesday morning, 7:30, here on today's Cool 105.5.

0: more variety from the 80s to now. Hey, it's Jana with you on today's Cool 105.5. Memorial Day weekend, the unofficial start to summer. What is your favorite thing about this time of year?
1: I'm looking forward to anything outdoors this summer. Hiking, biking, going to the park. Mm-hmm. That's what summer's all about.
0: Yeah, that and a lot of sunscreen and hydrate and air conditioning. It's today's Cool 105.5.
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0: Thanks for enjoying more variety from the 80s to now. It's Jana with you. 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Here's Ordinary.
1: They say the holy water's watered down, and this town's lost its faith. Our colors will fade eventually, so if our time is running out, day after day, we'll make the mundane a masterpiece. Oh my, my, oh my, my love, I take one look at you, you're taking me.

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0: 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Hey, it's Jana. Memorial Day weekend.
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0: making cocktails. I'm in for this. Hi there, it's Jody Ann on today's Cool at 105.5. And Lance Bass and Joey Fatone from NSYNC getting ready for Cocktail Wars. It's a new mixology competition. Will premiere on E! 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

The police headed to South Florida. Founder and drummer Stuart Copeland coming to the Broward Center soon. That show is June 3rd. 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

family fun on a Monday. Mounts Botanical Garden opening their gates on Memorial Day, giving visitors this rare Monday opportunity to explore their 20 acres. 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

0: Nothing feels better than heading into a three-day holiday weekend. Hi, it's Jodi on Cool at 105.5. And I know a lot of us leaving town, hitting the beach, or just hosting cookouts over the weekend. But we really need to remember what this holiday is all about. And that's remembering the men and women who gave their life defending this country. Plenty of Memorial Day ceremonies coming up on Monday, including the one at the South Florida National Cemetery, hosting their annual Memorial Day ceremony. That's in Lake Worth. Monday starts at 9 a.m.
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0: So much fun in Wellington for the holiday weekend. Hey there, it's Jody on Cool 105.5. This is all happening at the Wellington Amphitheater, Forest Hill Boulevard. So tonight, it's Greggy and the Jets. That is an Elton John tribute. Music starts at 7:30. There are food trucks, activities for the kids. 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

More variety on today's Cool at 105.5. And you know, hurricane season, just about a week away. We do have good news from NOAA. They are predicting a below normal hurricane season. Released their outlook yesterday. 8 to 14 named storms, 3 to 6 could strengthen into a hurricane.

0: Shannon is starting off the weekend $1,000 richer.
1: Are you serious?
0: I am.
1: Yes. Woo!
0: That's so awesome. What are you going to do with the money?
1: Actually, we want to go to Atlanta for a baseball game. So I think maybe we'll put that towards an Atlanta trip.
0: See, I'm so glad we could help you get out of town. There's another $1,000 up for grabs with that next keyword. So just hang out for a few more minutes. It's coming up at 5. You could score the money with today's Cool 105.5.

0: Stephen Colbert took his final bow at the Late Show at the Ed Sullivan Theater in New York last night. Very bittersweet ending. Paul McCartney was his final guest. And of course, Paul's first appearance in America was at that Ed Sullivan Theater. So Ben and Jerry's, they confirmed on social media that Colbert's namesake ice cream flavor, American Cone Dream, that is not going anywhere. As a matter of fact, it's coming to freezers at grocery stores soon. Hang on for more variety next on Cool. We have Tom Petty and Kelly Clarkson on the way.
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0: If it was a bad day, you need to turn it around right now. We're heading into that long 3-day weekend. Hope you have Monday off. Hi there, it's Jody, Cool 105.5. It's going to be a great weekend to spend some time outdoors. And you know, admission is free tomorrow through Monday at most Florida state parks. Yeah, state parks in our area include MacArthur State Park. That's in North Palm Beach. And of course, there's Jonathan Dickinson State Park in Hope Sound.
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Welcome to the weekend. Thanks so much for hanging out with us. There's a new reason to go to SeaWorld in Orlando. Theme park opening up a new attraction tomorrow. It's based on the Arctic. 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Rest of us, we have to wait until Monday at 2 p.m.

0: These beautiful things.
1: Benson Boone up for Best Male Pop Artist at the American Music Awards. That will be on TV Monday night, but he has some stiff competition in that category because also nominated Alex Warren, Ed Sheeran. How do you even beat him? Harry Styles and Justin Bieber. May the best guy win. More variety for your ride home, Cool 105.5.

Rainy Day Fund. Sure, we all need that. You can do whatever you want with the cash. Stick around for a few minutes. Next keyword, that's coming up at 6. You could win $1,000 on today's Cool 105.5.

0: Yeah, we're going to see plenty of sunshine for the holiday weekend. It is going to be hot. Don't forget the sunscreen and make sure you stay hydrated. It's going to feel like the 90s. Hi there, Jody Ann. On today's Cool 105.5, lots of us will be cooking burgers during the holiday weekend. And according to this YouGov survey, here are our favorite burger toppings and condiments, coming in at number 5. That's onions. Just leave those off of mine. Do not like them at all. Tomatoes, 4. 3 is lettuce. Ketchup, number 2. 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

0: Lots of fun stuff going on in the Palm Beaches for the holiday weekend. 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

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I know that would help you out for the long holiday weekend. 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Next keyword to score that cash. 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

0: It is a four-day Memorial Day weekend music celebration in Wellington, Forest Hill Boulevard, over at the Wellington Amphitheater. It's today's cool at 105.5. Jody getting ready to head out. I may head over to Wellington for this. It's Greggy and the Jets, an Elton John tribute. Music starts at 7:30. Now, it's already happening. Admission is free. Does go until 10 tonight, and then again Saturday and Sunday. Have a great evening. Catch up with you again tomorrow afternoon.
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Today's cool 105.5 more variety from the 80s to now. It's Rick, and we're less than a month away from the World Cup now in Miami. How many tickets have sold? Really? Let's talk next.

0: Today's Cool 105.5, more variety from the 80s to now, just starting out the long Memorial Day weekend. We're less than a month away from World Cup games now in Miami. How many tickets have sold? Latest update says less than 50% total. Now, the World Cup is saying, hey, a lot of those aren't even on sale yet, so the percentage is really a lot higher than that. But you know what? If there's any hint of being able to get a discount on tickets at some point, I'm in with that feeling. That's good.
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Happy Friday. Welcome to the weekend. 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